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Right now, let's get you pumped for the pit for Letdown. 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

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I'm Pete Burns, and this Saturday, make sure you join us downtown Appleton for Appleton's Oktoberfest being presented by the Fox Cities Chamber and spotting Oktoberfest. 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

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I'm Pete Burns. We have new rock on the way right now. We're getting you pumped for the pit for next summer. 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

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I saw a few things online that makes me think that Papa Roach are going to announce some new tour dates. If and when they do, we'll let you know, and hopefully it's somewhere nearby. 3 Days Grace on the way. Right now it's Black Veil Brides, their new one featuring Lilith Azar. 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

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That's Rattle the Cage. Their new album, Everything Under the Sun, comes out October 30th. On the way, we have Mammoth. Right now, it's Never Tell with Last Breath on the Razor.

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That one's called Happy Feels Like. Happy Feels Like Metallica at Camp Randall Stadium. 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And we got your tickets here at the Razor. 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

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That is new rock from Greta Van Fleet. Song's called Tear It Down. I'm Pete Burns, and coming up at midnight, we have the Midnight Mosh Pit. 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

0: and we're all moved in different ways. Not one of us are the same. This is Jason Druxman from Avenue Jewelers, and some of us simply just love this stuff. 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

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That one's entitled Window. I'm Pete Burns, and we have 30 minutes of commercial-free metal coming up, the Midnight Mosh Pit. But first, it's a Trey U on the Razor.

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1: 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I'm the Crusher, Pete Burns. 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
4: 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We've heard from listeners who have emus. We've heard from listeners who have pigs. Tarantulas. In fact, we've learned that tarantulas like to be bought in colonies where you buy 12 to 30 at a time.
5: No. No. No.
4: Yep. 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Loves those.
5: I do.
4: So much. What other weird pets? Oh, the squirrel in New Jersey we heard from.
6: Yeah. Wasn't it called like Fuzzy Nuts?
4: Fuzzy Nuts the squirrel.
5: Fuzzy Nuts the squirrel.
4: Got a lot of snake people for listeners. And then we've got Renee calling from Holland, Michigan. Renee, you have 17 pets. Tell us about the weirdest ones.
7: Chewy.
4: Okay, what's Chewy?
7: It's a new Caledonian gecko.
8: What kind of gecko?
7: New Caledonian. It's from Pine Island.
4: Oh, okay.
5: New Caledonian gecko.
4: And why do you have that?
7: Because it's cool.
4: Okay. And then what other kind of pet? You have 17, so what pets do you have?
7: I have 4 snakes, okay. 2 chinchillas, 2 bearded dragons, 2 dogs, 3 rats, a dagu, and 2 Russian tortoises.
4: What's a dagu?

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1: I got something to tell you guys. In 1995, Stuffed crust was a massive cultural phenomenon when it debuted.
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3: Kelly was fighting hard for stuffed crust pizza being the greatest fast food item of all time.
1: It was a cultural phenomenon in the fast food industry. In 1995, I was 8. It was life-changing for me.
3: It felt like the biggest thing you'd ever seen.
1: I was like, this is the coolest invention. How will we ever top this?
4: So that was it.
5: But in food, it's never been topped.
1: Never.
5: Mm-mm. Never been topped.
3: That was the Reebok pumps of pizza.
5: Oh, man. I can't wait to eat those dinosaurs.

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I'm in a race against myself, I try to keep a steady pace. How the will I

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1: Your Thursday is going to be a seasonable late September day. A high of 70, sunshine, giving way to some late cloud cover. Tonight, mostly cloudy, dry in the evening. However, after midnight, there could be some sprinkles from the Fox Valley and south. A low of 54, clearing and pleasant for Friday with a high of 71. From the WBY First Alert Weather Center, I'm meteorologist Steve Balaw.
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12: When I first moved to Omaha, it's like I forgot I had teeth. It was like 4 years. And then I'm like, I should get a dentist. And I went to one once, did the cleaning. It took 2 days because I'm a heavy tartar person. And then we moved again.
13: My God, you had a 2 day cleaning?
12: Well, not the whole day, Hot Wings. It was like one appointment. 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
13: I know, but that you had to come back.
14: They didn't change in the middle.
12: They didn't have to put up scaffolding and close the shop. 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
13: I gotta come back when I bring my good chisels in.
12: I'm genetically predisposed to a lot of tartar.
13: My God.
15: You're like a Yorkie. 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

0: 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The rest are imposters.
1: Hey, hey, y'all. It's James from Metallica, and we're headed to Madison. 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
1: Let's Go Crazy, Take Me With You, Darling Nikki, When Doves Cry, I Would Die For You, Purple Rain, all on that soundtrack. This time we all reach out for something new. Amazing. See, now this is one of those ones where you go, oh, can you love a soundtrack and not a movie? The movie's fine, but it's not great.
0: I was gonna say, I've never seen the movie.
1: It's not great.
0: Maitland, have you seen it?
2: Mm-mm.
0: Kelly, have you seen it?
2: I haven't, no.
1: But the soundtrack is amazing. Might be his best album. Written for the movie, though.
2: Yeah, I had a hard time deciding, like, okay, do I do ones that were written specifically for these movies, or do I just like the way that these songs were featured in the movie?
3: Yeah, that's what I did.
1: That's what I did, because I was like, because, I mean, there have been some great ones. I mean, if you like oldies, like the soundtrack to American Graffiti is amazing, but they weren't done for the movie. They were plucked. It's the same reason I didn't pick Pulp Fiction.
2: Mm.
1: I love that soundtrack, but I go, but he's great at assembling things that are already there and incorporating them into the movie, but these were for the movie, like written for us. So
0: Pulp Fiction was going to be one of mine because it used the songs so perfectly.
2: That's what I have for one of mine.
1: Yeah,
2: it's
1: he does an amazing
2: job.
1: Pulp
2: Fiction, but it's a movie that does that.
0: Like, just every one of them fit. Like, they announced the tone of that scene.
2: Yeah.
0: You know, even, I mean, even if it, in some of them, it was the opposite of the tone of the scene. Like when Ving Rhames' character is walking across the street with donuts and then Bruce Willis is listening to Flowers on the Wall by the Statler Brothers, and then he sees him and hits him with a car and a crazy fight scene. Next thing you know, his spider's caught a fly and a gimp is out. Things are weird.
1: Yeah, you could almost argue that Quentin Tarantino's ability to create a soundtrack is better than his movies.
2: Yeah.
1: And his movies some cases, are good, but he's really good at pulling older songs that are already around. Yeah. So, yeah, definitely.
0: All right, me, Kelly, and Tommy will go. Very curious about Tommy's. Mm. Do cartoons have soundtracks?
2: He's got one on there that's so good.
0: Yeah, you've been saying he's got one. Did you say slaps?
2: It slaps.
0: It slaps, mate?
2: Oh, yeah.
4: Thanks, mate.
2: You're welcome.
0: How's that feel, Tommy?
4: Pretty good, actually.
0: Right? You got approval before we got to it.
1: Yeah.
0: That's the opposite of what happens after.
4: Okay, I'm waiting for you to just look at me, and I'll feel...
0: Do this?
4: Not, yeah, exactly that look. Yeah. Yeah, and then I'll be like, ah, well, at least one person liked it.
0: I might not look at you that way.
4: No, you will.
0: Maybe it won't be a turd in a punch bowl.
4: It'll be a punch bowl.
0: It's my list. Top three soundtracks. 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
6: 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Our account rep, Liz, got to know us, our business, and our goals, and she immediately started to care about them like they were her own. Security Libke Roofing has been partnered with Liz and Woodward for about 10 years, and she has helped us grow significantly in that time, allowing us to help even more homeowners in Northeast Wisconsin. She even reaches out to me with marketing ideas that don't have anything to do with radio. Liz and her experience in the market is such a valuable resource. It is obvious that she cares. If I was a business that was looking to reach more customers, I'd definitely recommend working with Liz and the team at Woodward. Their wide range of stations are perfect for reaching a variety of demographics. And Liz even helped play a key role in developing our jingle about 6 years ago. And that has been very helpful in not only radio, but across all of our marketing platforms. People you know, call 920-ROOFING.
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0: for your age when that movie came out? Everything?
1: Yeah. The whole movie, I mean, it's a they're in a band, so there's a bunch of music in it, but this is the only, like, song that is, like, an official song somewhere. Because they're in a band called Sex Ba-Bomb.
2: Yes.
1: So it's,
0: what
1: it's
0: is it?
1: Sex Ba-Bomb.
0: Which is, Sex Ba-Bomb.
1: Yeah, which is like the little bomb from Mario.
0: Okay.
3: Okay. Another so, soundtrack with zero hits. Okay, what's your...
1: You. Hey, it's my list, man. That's not true. The other song is huge.
2: You could tell Tommy and I were big on Michael Cera movies.
1: Yeah. Yes. Oh, man, I love that guy. Mm-hmm. He did his own song called Clay Pigeons. That's also really good. That's just a throwaway right there. I don't know why I said that. Anyway, let's go to my third one.
0: Probably looking for all that approval you're getting.
1: Mm-hmm. I'm not getting a lot of it, I'll be honest with you. It's weird. Yeah, my third one is one that everybody knows. Hot Wings.
0: Okay.
2: Oh, yeah.
1: Lion King.
2: Fantastic.
1: You hate this song, Hot Wings?
3: I mean...
0: Honestly, I don't want to listen to a whole album of this.
1: It's, what?
0: I think I could.
2: Oh, my okay. God. Yeah, it's Elton John.
3: What else and is... Like, no, I mean, honestly, yeah, with all the Elton John songs on this soundtrack. No, this is a super giving you a hard time.
1: Yeah. I mean, even the, like, the original songs, like, I Can't Wait to Be King, Hakuna Matata.
2: Yeah.
1: Can You Feel the Love Tonight? Didn't know that what that song was about as a kid. Thought they were just playing in the field.
2: They were screwing.
1: Yeah, no.
0: Yeah. This song, like... I can't imagine listening to a whole album of this. At the same time, if I did, I'd probably feel happy like I do every time this plays.
1: Yeah. Yeah, in fact, we helped John's on this. Bill Collins also on Tarzan went crazy.
2: Oh my gosh, such a great sound.
0: They yeah, said, he went wow. crazy.
1: Everybody
0: yeah.
1: says
2: he did.
1: Oh, hard yeah. Bill Collins goes.
3: Yeah, I mean, Bill Collins is one of the greatest songwriters of all time.
2: Yeah, they said, we need a Tarzan soundtrack. It'll be fine. And Phil Collins heard, change lives.
3: Yeah.
2: And that's what he
3: You're
2: did.
3: You're damn right.
0: Yeah, change
3: yeah.
0: lives.
3: Yeah, never diss Phil Collins.
0: Would I know a song from that soundtrack?
3: 100%.
2: Yeah.
3: 100%.
1: Oh, my God.
3: His solo stuff, the stuff he did with Genesis.
2: You'll I mean, be oh, yeah, in my heart.
1: Yeah, banger.
0: Nope.
2: You'll
1: what?
2: Be
0: maybe when he sings it, but not when you yeah. do.
1: Okay, you spend a lot of time on planes, man. Just watch it. Listen to it on the plane.
0: Mm-hmm. Yes, I'm going to watch Tarzan on the plane
1: yeah,
0: tomorrow.
1: You watch that, and I'll watch Best
0: yeah.
1: in Show.
0: Yeah. Really?
1: Yeah.
0: Okay.
2: Pixar didn't happen.
1: Oh, fair enough.
0: Oh, yeah, it's going to be really hard to pull up a movie and take a picture and then turn it back off.
1: No.
0: Okay.
2: You oh, you don't watch it on the yeah. screens, do you?
0: Uh-uh.
2: Mm. Loser.
0: I have a screen. Also, I doubt Tarzan's going to be flowing freely on the United seat back stuff.
2: It might be.
1: There's so many families. Oh, are you kidding
3: be,
1: me?
3: You'll be able to load that on one of your 9 streaming services.
0: Yeah. See?
3: Sure.
0: Yeah. Thank God those streaming services took away the cost of others, cable and satellite. Huh? Boy, thank God. Hulu and Disney Plus just raised their prices again.
1: They
0: announced
1: really?
0: That yesterday.
1: Oh, cool.
0: Netflix is like $26 a month now. Things are going great.
3: Good Lord.
0: That's a fine list, everybody. It's my list. This text. The Greatest Showman. End of list. If you don't like it, shut up.
3: Yeah.
0: American Graffiti. That Thing You Do. Oh, by the Oneaters.
3: Yeah, all great soundtracks.
0: Mm-hmm.
3: All great soundtracks.
0: Let's see. That's good stuff. All right, well done, everyone. Top notch.
3: Yeah, I thought so.
0: On the way. Free Beer and Hot Wings Report next. 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There's a roller coaster that has taken people out. Like, I had heard the headline of this story. I did not know it's near as serious as it is. This is going to blow your mind. 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
5: Your Thursday is going to be a seasonable late September day. A high of 70, sunshine, giving way to some late cloud cover. Tonight, mostly cloudy, dry in the evening. However, after midnight, there could be some sprinkles from the Fox Valley and south. A low of 54, clearing and pleasant for Friday with a high of 71. From the WBY First Alert Weather Center, I'm meteorologist Steve Bailon.
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5: Your Thursday is going to be a seasonable late September day. A high of 70, sunshine giving way to some late cloud cover. Tonight, mostly cloudy, dry in the evening. However, after midnight, there could be some sprinkles from the Fox Valley and south, a low of 54. Clearing and pleasant for Friday with a high of 71. From the WBY First Alert Weather Center, I'm meteorologist Steve Balon.
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I love me some Breaking Benjamin. It's Razor 94.7, 104.7. Good morning. It's Reed. I got another keyword, though, real quick for Metallica. Camp Randall with Limp Bizkit next summer. We've got keywords, and we're going to tell you what they are at 11, 12, 1, 2, 3, 4, and 5. Today's the last day. And here's the deal with that. You don't know which keyword is the real keyword or the imposter keyword, but we need you to text it back. The keyword I give you right now, if that's the real one and you text it back, you're in the running for tickets to Metallica and Limp Bizkit. If it's not the right keyword and nobody knows, then you're not in the running. But 11, 12, 1, 2, 3, 4, 5, if you listen at all those times and text those keywords, you're going to get the right one, no matter which one it is, if you get them all. And if you do, you're in the running. So let's just get to it right now. Hopefully that's not confusing. Sometimes it sounds really good in my head, but then people listening are like, bro, I don't know what you just said. So if you need the info, RazorWisconsin.com, here's what you need to do. Just text this word right now. James. Text James, like James Hetfield from Metallica. 920-281-0947. It's the only time I'm going to say it this hour. And then at noon, we'll get another one. But right now, the keyword, which may be an imposter, might not be, is James. Text him.

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Literally, I walked into the radio station and it just smells like pumpkin spice. I'm not mad about it, but, you know, it's just that time of the year. I don't know, just pointing out obvious things right now. It's Razor 94.7, 104.7. Here's one of the new ones from Nickelback.

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12: Your Thursday is going to be a seasonable late September day. A high of 70, sunny.

0: sunshine, giving way to some late cloud cover. Tonight, mostly cloudy, dry in the evening. However, after midnight, there could be some sprinkles in the Fox Valley and south, a low of 54. Clearing and pleasant for Friday with a high of 71. From the WBY First Alert Weather Center, I'm meteorologist Steve Balog.
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4: 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Cold.

0: Oh, man, not Jonathan Taylor Thomas. The dude from Home Alone, JTT. Dude got arrested yesterday for being drunk in public and kicking a police officer. What in the world? JTT, babyface, Jonathan Taylor Thomas. That dude, Simba from The Lion King. That guy got arrested? Yeah, he did. Apparently, he was a passenger in a car that was pulled over, and then he got out of the car to talk to the cop or harass the cop. I don't know, like, allegedly. Cop told him to get in the car. He didn't get in the car. They got into, like, a scuffle, I think it was, and then Jonathan Taylor Thomas kicked the police officer.
1: Bro, first of all, aren't you, like, 5'5"? And second of all, dude, Jonathan Taylor Thomas.
0: To be fair, he don't even seem like the type of person that drinks. But apparently he does, and he likes to kick people. JTT arrested. What is happening?

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0: 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What up? It's Reed. Hi. Got another keyword for Metallica, Limp Bizkit, coming up when we kick off the old school lunch. Problem is, we don't know if that's an imposter keyword or if that keyword will actually get you in the running for those Metallica tickets. We don't know. 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It's coming up at noon, the next Metallica keyword on Razor.
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2: Here we go. It's the Old School Lunch, throwing it back a little bit on Razor, and it's also the final day for Metallica keywords. One down, six to go. So one of them is going to be the real keyword, and all the rest are imposter keywords. You don't know which ones they are. I don't know which ones they are. So it's best to listen at 11, 12, 1, 2, 3, 4, 5 for the keywords. Text them all, and if you do that, you're going to be in the running for Metallica and Limp Bizkit tickets. Got it? Good. Here we go. The Metallica keyword this hour is justice. Text the word justice to 920-281-0947. And then let's kick off the Old School Lunch with some Coheed.

0: You know, I've never seen Seether, and I'm kind of wondering why. 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It's Seether, though. Old School Lunch, Razor 94.7, 104.7. Typo negative. Like the blood. That is a blood type, right? 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
2: A comfortable day in store with highs topping out in the low 70s. A few of us into the upper 60s. Great weather for the Packers game tonight will fall into the low 60s with overnight lows waking up tomorrow into the 50s. Partly cloudy skies. Next chance of rain arrives Tuesday through Wednesday. From the WBAY First Alert Weather Center, I'm meteorologist Andy Mead.
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We saw these guys not too long ago at Crossroads 41, the Rock Detour. They killed it. They were so fun to see, too. It's saliva. 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

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I'm Reed. Hi. You're eating lunch, or already ate lunch, and I hope it was good. I hope it was delicious. One more today, though. This one's for Chad on the text line. Wants Audio Slave. Here it is.

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Fingers crossed. 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

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Now you do what they told you. Now you do what they told you. Now you do what they told you.

you. Now you do what they told you. Now you do what they told you. Now you do what they told you.

All right, I got another Metallica keyword. Is it the imposter keyword, or will this one get you in the running for tickets to see Metallica at Camp Randall with Limp Bizkit? I don't know, but find out by texting the keyword reload to 920-281-0947. That could be the one. Could be an imposter. We don't know, but here's what we do know. It's the final day of the keywords. You have 2, 3, 4, and 5 o'clock. 4 more keywords to enter, and hopefully you've been entering them all in, and you're getting qualified for Metallica, Limp Bizkit. Next keyword coming up at 2 o'clock, but right now, this hour, the keyword is reload, so go ahead and text that.

All right, I got another Metallica keyword. Is it the imposter keyword, or will this one get you in the running for tickets to see Metallica at Camp Randall with Limp Bizkit? I don't know, but find out by texting the keyword reload to 920-281-0947. That could be the one. Could be an imposter. We don't know, but here's what we do know. It's the final day of the keywords. You have 2, 3, 4, and 5 o'clock. 4 more keywords to enter, and hopefully you've been entering them all in, and you're getting qualified for Metallica, Limp Bizkit. Next keyword coming up at 2 o'clock, but right now, this hour, the keyword is reload, so go ahead and text that.

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12: A comfortable day in store with highs topping out in the low 70s. A few of us into the upper 60s. Great weather for the Packers game tonight will fall into the low 60s with overnight lows waking up tomorrow into the 50s. Partly cloudy skies. Next chance of rain arrives Tuesday through Wednesday. From the WBAY First Alert Weather Center, I'm meteorologist Andy Mead.
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15: Royal Blood. 10 over 10. 10 over 10.

Thursday night football tonight. The Packers taking on the Falcons at Lambeau Field. And I think this is going to be a really good test for them. I think we're going to find out who the Packers are tonight. Are they good? Are they bad? Are they in between? I think tonight we're going to find out. But I think it's like 7:20 kickoff. Packers, Falcons at Lambeau. I mean, this is a dub, right? This has to be a win, right?

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I see through your act and I still enjoy the show. Yeah.

I just saw a tweet and my mind is blown. The tweet said, before email and cell phones existed, people could just leave work and not be contacted until the next day. And I'm like, oh my God. Yeah, dude. Like, if you just wanted to leave work, you could leave work, figure out an alibi or something. You got till the next day to tell your boss. Like, you have all that time to think about it. Like, I went for lunch and, you know, I got a flat tire, you know, and then I, you know. Technology is ruining our lives. Like, we can't get away with that anymore. I had a flat tire the other day, and I felt the only way my boss would believe me is if I took a picture of it. So I did. Took a picture of it and sent it to him. But also, if I leave work and don't come back, he'll just text me or call me. And then you pretty much have to pick up at that point. But that is so crazy to me. Back in the day, no cell phones, no email. You could just leave work, and nobody can contact you until the next day. Oh, man. We messed up with technology.

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And we're presenting, by the way, Metallica and Limp Bizkit, Camp Randall. We got tickets, too. So we want you to go. We got keywords. Seven of them a day. Today's the final day. Text the keyword. If it's not an imposter, that correct keyword will get you in the running for the Metallica tickets. Thing is, you don't know which one's which. Could be an imposter. Might not be. Only way to know is to listen 2, 3, 4, 5 for the keyword and text them anyways and hope for the best. So Decker's coming up next. He's got another keyword for you. And again, it's the final day. So 2 o'clock, 3 o'clock, 4 o'clock, 5 o'clock. Four more keywords. We got one of them coming up next with Decker.

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I've got your 2 o'clock keyword right here, right now. 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

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I said it before and I'll say it again. 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
10: A comfortable day in store with highs topping out in the low 70s. A few of us into the upper 60s. Great weather for the Packers game tonight will fall into the low 60s with overnight lows waking up tomorrow into the 50s. Partly cloudy skies. Next chance of rain arrives Tuesday through Wednesday. From the WBAY First Alert Weather Center, I'm meteorologist Andy Mead.
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Razor 94.7, 104.7, Spirit Box and Morning. Coming up this weekend, Oktoberfest happening in downtown Appleton, brought to you by the Fox Cities Chamber. It's spot in Oktoberfest. We will have Crestfall, we will have Trash Pandas, and we'll have Mistakes Were Made playing on the Razor Rock stage. Be sure to join us for that. Should be a fun day. Go see Reed. Give him a high five and tell him, hey, I like Razor. And that'll be fun. Bad Omens, Dying to Love. It's the Razor.

Razor 94.7, 104.7. I was told I mumbled over a keyword yesterday, so I am going to enunciate very well for you. Fade. Fade is the keyword for this afternoon's 2 o'clock hour. Fade. F-A-D-E, as in fade to black. I hope you get it now. 920-281-0947. It's the latest from Beartooth.

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1: 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So get your requests in for that, or just text in Fade to 920-281-0947. 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
2: It is time for your Razor three-way. 3 o'clock, our Razor keyword is hardwired, which is one word. 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Hardwired, the keyword for the 3 o'clock hour. Marilyn Manson are three-way, and it kicks off with their Eurythmics cover of Sweet Dreams.

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6: A comfortable day in store with highs topping out in the low 70s. A few of us into the upper 60s. Great weather for the Packers game tonight will fall into the low 60s with overnight lows waking up tomorrow into the 50s. Partly cloudy skies. Next chance of rain arrives Tuesday through Wednesday. From the WBAY First Alert Weather Center, I'm meteorologist Andy Mead.
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Razor 94.7, 104.7. The 3 o'clock keyword is hardwired for the keyword imposters. Imposters. Your chance to win tickets to go and see the Mighty Metallica. And today it is the last day, so hopefully you are putting in all of the keywords. I don't know which one is the right keyword. It might be hardwired, which is our keyword right now. It might be the 4 o'clock. It might be the 5 o'clock. But these are your last three chances to get into win tickets to go and see Metallica, Avatar, and Limp Bizkit at Camp Randall Stadium on Saturday, June 12th.

Razor 94.7 at 104.7 Architects, Everything Ends. They just released a new song called Machine, which is not off of their latest record. It has a little bit of a different vibe to it, but I'm digging it. We'll play that probably a little bit later on this afternoon. It's definitely using like

drop Z on the guitar tone, but it's very good. And Sam Carter, his vocals a little bit different, but still it's got that heavy growl in there as well. So that is fun stuff. Wage War, they're going to be playing in Madison in November at the Sylvie. 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

Razor 94.7, 104.7, the new record from Autumn Kings just dropped this past Friday. It's called Epiphanies. That has that song, Gone, Gone, Gone on it, plus Sleep When I'm Dead and Hellbound, a couple of songs we played here on the Razor in the past. There is a song that featured Howard Jones, formerly of Killswitch Engage, on that. That is very cool to see, and just really cool to see Autumn Kings doing some cool things as well. So if you are into collecting vinyl, you should get one of their records because they have multiple different varieties. I think I got the gold one, and that's what I love about records, man. That and physical media, you can't delete records.

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We've got the next keyword for you, the second to last keyword for our giveaway, our keyword imposters giveaway we've got going on here on the Razor to go and see Metallica September 12th. 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Battery, as in the opening track of Master of Puppets. 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Battery, B-A-T-T-E-R-Y.

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Our second to last keyword for the Metallica keyword imposters promo is battery, B-A-T-T-E-R-Y. Send that to 920-281-0947. All right. We have a lot going on. We played Godsmack before, and they are going to be in town October 17th at the Rest Center, and we are presenting that show, which is very exciting for all of us here, and that means we're going to have some very cool things happening with that. We always have cool things going on with the concerts that are going on. I'm looking at the PCM Credit Union concert calendar. Metal Shall Live at Epic Event Center this Sunday night with Hammerfall, Evergrey, and Elven King. Going to be at Epic. And then Taste of Chaos, that tour, which needs to be more of like a one-day event, but they're working on it. October 3rd next week, and the week after that, October 10th. This is the one that I think is going to be my first show that I'm going to go to in a long time. It is going to be Alkaline Trio and Rise Against at the Rave Saturday, October 10th. All the details on all the shows we've got going on, RazorWisconsin.com.

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6: A comfortable day in store with highs topping out in the low 70s. A few of us into the upper 60s. Great weather for the Packers game tonight will fall into the low 60s with overnight lows waking up tomorrow into the 50s. Partly cloudy skies. Next chance of rain arrives Tuesday through Wednesday. From the WBAY First Alert Weather Center, I'm meteorologist Andy Mead.
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We've got Oktoberfest going on this weekend and also a few more days for Halloween in Hollywood. 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
1: It is time for Razor Sports. We've got Alex here from 1570 The Score. I think there's something big happening tonight.
2: Yes, it's called Go Pack.
1: Go. Let's go.
2: Home opener for the Green Bay Packers tonight, Lambeau Field. I do kind of like that it's a Thursday night.
1: Me too.
2: I don't really like how the Packers' offensive line looks right now. Aaron Banks will not play. He is out with an injury. We learned that Zach Bakobuele, he's going to be out for the season with a patellar tear in his knee. So just yikes. So

0: means that the Packers are going to essentially have a short week, obviously, mm-hmm. with a Thursday night game. They got to stay healthy as much as possible, which has been mission impossible so far for this team this season so far through two games. The beauty of it is if Green Bay comes out, they play well, they get a win, you get a mini bye here, and hopefully you can get some of these guys that are nicked and banged up back on the practice field and back on the game field next week when you when you travel to Tampa. But let's take care of the Atlanta Falcons tonight at Lambeau Field.
1: You know, I was talking to a guy and he told me the Atlanta Falcons, they're awful. They're so bad. This is going to be an easy game for us. And I said, please stop talking because I hate it when people say that stuff.
0: It's those games like that are the most dangerous because they are 0-2. Their season is essentially, you go 0-3, going to be really tough for you to come back and make things interesting. However, I will say this about the Falcons. They play in the worst division in football in the NFC South. You could win that division at 7-10. So even if the Falcons lose this game, it's truly not. The sky is falling. You just might not be very good, but the sky is not falling. The Packers, take care of business.
1: Let's go.
0: Beat a team that you should beat. Stay healthy.
1: What's your prediction? Score prediction.
0: I like the Packers to win 20-16. I think it'll be
1: 20-16. You think it's going to be that low scoring?
0: I think it'll be a tight game, and that is not me just trying to copy the last game the Packers won.
1: Yeah.
0: To be honest, right now, the Falcons aren't very good. I don't think the Packers have played very good either. So right now, as of week three, these are two not-so-great football teams. I just think the Packers are not as bad.
1: 35-17, Packers going to win. Here we go.

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2: It is your final keyword, your final chance to dance your way into Metallica at Camp Randall Stadium. Lightning. And I know, it's going to be a hard word to spell. 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Lightning is the keyword, the final keyword, your last chance to win your way to go see Metallica in Madison. Lightning to 920-281-0947. Text that and you will be in to win, maybe. It's the keyword imposters, and the keyword at 5 o'clock is lightning.

0: 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Your keyword for the 5 o'clock hour is lightning. So text that in and maybe you could win. And I was going to do a dumb criminal, but we said lightning as our keyword. And it got me remembering that I know someone that got struck by lightning and I had no idea. And he like kind of told me offhandedly one day. And then I was like, he was like, yeah, well, that's what I stopped smoking after I got hit by lightning. So anyways, I'm looking at doing that. And I was like, whoa. I am clearing my afternoon. You are now the center of my focus. You just told me you got struck by lightning and you lived. And he's like, yeah, actually, I made like national news about it, too, because it was like such a unique lightning strike. And I almost died in the middle of a Jets game right before a Jets game. And I was like, whoa. So first off, glad the Packers beat the Jets. Second of all, this guy, big Jets fan that I talked to, and he said, yeah, I was out at the lake. And with my family, I got struck by lightning and like fried the boat that he was on. And the only reason why he lived was like pure luck. The lightning went through him and it struck his daughter behind him. And she was okay because she has like that disease where her organs are on the other side. And I was like, dude, I am learning so much about you right now. I had no idea. And he's like, yeah, it was a pretty crazy time. And I was supposed to go and see, watch the Jets game with my buddies over at their house. And I never showed up. And it was before like cell phones were really a big thing. And he said that he was knocked unconscious right away. They brought him to a hospital and hooked him up with all the stuff. And they put on the Jets game. And he said he woke up while he was after like in this lightning induced coma. Woke up, the Jets game was on, Chad Pennington threw an interception, and he goes, ah, crap, the GD Jets. And the nurses all rushed in to go see if he was okay, and then he fell back asleep, and then he woke up like 3 days later. And truly, that is the most Jets fan story of getting struck by lightning I've ever heard. And they even had on the bottom of the Jets game that the little ticker, the news ticker, said that he got struck by lightning. Yeah. Good times. So if you got struck by lightning, I would love to hear your story. You could text me at 920-281-0947.
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7: A comfortable day in store with highs topping out in the low 70s. A few of us into the upper 60s. A great weather for the Packers game tonight will fall into the low 60s with overnight lows waking up tomorrow into the 50s. Partly cloudy skies. Next chance of rain arrives Tuesday through Wednesday. From the WBAY First Alert Weather Center, I'm meteorologist Andy Mead.
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Razor 94.7, 104.7, 7 Dust and Enemy. They wanted to help out with the Menasha relief, the tornado relief that we did. They, however, shipping errors happened, and we didn't get the signed guitar from them until just like yesterday. So I guess we're going to have to do something else with that signed 7 Dust guitar in the holidays. We'll have to think of something. We always do. Foo Fighters.

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We're going to be at Oktoberfest this weekend, so join us at the Razor Hard Rock stage with Mistakes Were Made, Chris Fall, Trash Pandas. It's the Fox City's Chamber and Spot in Oktoberfest. 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
5: 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A closest stop they're going to be making to us. Looks like it's going to be in Chicago on October 17th. Otherwise, Minneapolis on October 18th. 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

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I'm Decker, and that does it for me for this afternoon. Before I go, one last time, the keyword for this 5 o'clock hour and the last keyword, imposter, for your chance to win tickets to Metallica is lightning, L-I-G-H-T-N-I-N-G. 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Text it in at 920-281-0947. Pete Burns coming in from here with Cutting Edge Nights. I'm Decker. I'll be back with you tomorrow, too. We'll try to do things better than go Pack Go.

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I'm Pete Burns with you on this Thursday evening. Packers at Lambeau tonight taking on the Falcons. That game coming up in about an hour. We got music all night though, so you can just turn the volume down on the TV. Keep the Razor up. New rock on the way from Beartooth. Right now it's Pierce the Veil. So Far, So Fake. Razor.

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That's from their upcoming album, Everything Under the Sun, which will be out October 30th. 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